0: so you think you gonna take it?
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And it all come together. We're gonna make it more better, man. And it all come together.

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We're fighting for our lives. Have no fear, mom is here.

And it all come together now. We gonna make it more better now. And it all come together now. We gonna make it more better now. And it all come together now. We gonna make it more better now. And it all come together now. We gonna make it more better now. One more. Let's play some flow with us. And if you're ready to rock this party tonight, somebody say one more. One more. One, let's play for rip it up. And if you got too close to the microphone, yo, bitch ass mic is cut. And it all come together now. We're gonna make it more better now. And it all come together now. We're gonna make it more better now. When they start to get busy, grabbing the mic and they say you're whizzy. Jackie, break down like no big thing. When I think yo, I think you'll be 60. Kissing the mic and I'm a cellphone mystery. I didn't need punk to try to step up and diss me. That's what he do. That's what he diss me. Saddles go by him a stylish fly.

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Let's play some Rip It Up. 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What's one. What's one. Let's play my flow.

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No one's bending it. Fall back. I'll make you say, what? Blaze is back. What? Let's play some red pit up. And if you're gonna rock this party tonight, somebody say, what? Let's play some blow it up. And if you're too close to the microphone, your bitch ass, make it cut. And it all come together now. We're gonna make it more better now. And it all come together now. We're gonna make it more better now. And it all come together now. We're gonna make it more better now. And it all come together.

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Most of these people rhyme this whack, but I got a bunch of rhymes in my knapsack. 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

0: 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And it all come together, man. We're gonna make it more better, man. And it all come together, man. We're gonna make it more better, man. 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We're gonna make it more better, man. What? Rip your butt. What? Stop.
1: Gotcha, baby.
0: Yeah, that's right.
1: Flavor,
0: Flavor,
2: Flavor, got you.

Casino Royale. Beware. Beware. The danger in the air. 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